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And I know I'll always be alright, by my side, by my side. In

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0: éteru Evropy 2 a hraj každý den o 4 lupeny a exkluzivní merch. 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
1: I'm hearing sirens in the night. I'm losing battles with a voice that I can fight. These streets are far from black and white. 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There's only darkness down the road, but you're the light that's shining through silver and gold. And I know I'll always be alright. 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In

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is on me. I'm pushing a new pen, rewriting the story. Hello to my old ways, goodbye to the nosebleeds. You fighting to stay here, you part of the OD, yeah.

Maximum muzik. Europa 2. I know we've been close since we were kids.

And my heart is beating, I can feel the recipe. 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

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I see a million faces I'll never know, and I'm losing my patience. I'm scared the city's gonna swallow me whole.

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1: 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I see a million faces I'll never know, and I'm losing my patience. 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

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I say that I'm fine, but it's hard.

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house music, it was music played in somebody's house. That was the concept. In Chicago, I understand. I'm cool where I am. Can't stop the house. I kept going. Because people want to get into house music.

It's a feeling. 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House music, it is just that. It's a feeling.